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1: 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We are. 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So we'll rise and shine for a very good
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1: I'd like to say special greetings going out to all of you. I mean, welcome to it. Today is the 29th day of the month of September. And we're going to call every single person out there who's a part of the experience to officially come out. Because what? We're taking over the world, baby. That's how it's done. Welcome to the show once again. And I'd like to say greetings going out to all the regular suspects, the people who found ways and means to connect with us. You're welcome, FTI. You're welcome to the show. Big one going out to Chale Ablajo Kwame, who has made it his job to be all over YFM. I love that very much. Good one going out to some of you who've sent messages. I will get to every single one of them as the show continues. Today's a beautiful day. You know why? We have a giveaway coming up really soon. So yeah, listen to me carefully and get to find out how you can actually win. Very interesting giveaways today. That's all I'm trying to say. David Nimoxford has sent a voice note as usual saying greetings and hello to all of us. We're going to get into that. In fact, if you're listening to me today, Soccer Beds is saying they're offering you a great opportunity to win even when you're losing with something, a product they've created. It's called Soccer Chance. When you bet 10 plus matches and you lose one game, it was to reward you three times your stake. That's what it is. Take advantage and do what you must. Also, I want to let you know that, yes, this October we're bringing you the Y Area Codes Jam, YFM Area Codes Jam. It's going to be crazy. It's going to be beautiful. The best part is that it's absolutely free, so you get to be a part of something epic, okay? If you're a driver listening to me this morning, or you know somebody who's a driver and is looking for employment, an organization is looking to recruit drivers. If you happen to be a qualified driver with license B or license C and want to work, send your CV, or you know, you can call or send your CV to this WhatsApp number, 0244-412-089. 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If you're interested, limited space is available, so treat this as urgent as you can. All right, don't play with this. 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Real quick, where's my genie, my people? 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Good morning going out to you. What's going on? Where are you listening to me from, man?
2: You make me feel happy. Yo, Barry, good morning, family, good morning. Charlie, I am very happy that I listen to YFM every blessed day of my life. Salute at Reg, salute at the 1996 Baddest Boy. Salute, Mr. Barry, good morning. I love this sound.
1: Good morning, going out to you. We love you too, man. We're glad you tune in to us every single morning. Hey, Raddy. Straight to Jolene Country Vibrator. Hey, Selector Danny. This is coming out from Hey, Raja. Raja, how you doing today, man? You're good? How's the squad? How's the family? Yes. Hi, Brownberry. You just call me. Okay, good morning. I'm Kofi Bills from Anshama New Town. My night was sound, bro. What about you? Big up to you, Brown. And good morning to my lovely sister, Madam Ruth Awate. She's also doing the listening from the shop. Is My Soul Dave's, bro. 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Frital, you deserve a life of goodness. Good morning going out to you. If you're listening to us this morning, I want to remind you real quick that everybody's locked in. David Nimo has sent me a voice note and it's a text message as well. It says, Barry, good morning, FTI. Let all living things praise Jah. From David Oxford of Eastern Quarries. Thank you very much for sending that through. I got a message here. Madrista has also sent in a message. And we're going to get to more music, absolute more music. If you happen to be a business owner, tune in this morning. And you know the hustle of not being able to track the sales, the exact sales you make each day. 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Yes. Real quick, let me remind you about what started yesterday. The We Rise annual We Rise 2026 has officially begun this September. We Rise Network brings women entrepreneurs together for the 2026 annual program under the theme Rise and Skill, celebrating growth, building revenue, and creating jobs. It began yesterday, Monday the 28th, with an opening ceremony and the annual general meeting at the Cow Bank head office in Accra. Now today, from 29th to the 4th of October, experience exciting business exhibitions and showcases with opportunities to network, connect, and to grow. And from 30th to the 1st of October, you get to join practical masterclasses covering financial literacy, digital tools for growth, AI tools for every SME, AI tools within every SME should know. There's also managing risk for SMEs and branding, and you know, telling your brand story. The We Rise 2026 annual program runs from the 28th, that's yesterday, 28th of September, till the 4th of October. We Rise Network, Rise, Scale, Create Impact, in partnership with the MasterCard Foundation, Ghana Enterprises Agency, YFM, Carl Bank, as well as Afrosphere. My name is Brownberry. If you find yourself texting me this morning, I'd like for you to tell me what your name is, okay? Yes, yes, yes. I'd like to hear your name as well. So when you find yourself connecting, let me know exactly what your name is. Good morning going out to you. We're going to get into music right about now. Oh, yes, we are. And there's a couple of ways to join us. 020-22-22073. Did you get that? Should I bring it back? 020-22-22073. It's the greatest.

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6: Good morning, going out to you. Today is the 29th day of September 2026. It means a lot of things. One of the things that it actually means is that, Charlie, we're gradually getting to the, you know, the end of the year. I'm not even going to say to the end of the month, because we all know we've gotten to the part of the month that tells you the end. Today is the 272nd day of the year. We have 93 days strong to finish the year. We've done 74.5% of the year. You're left with 25.5% of the year. Exactly. Big up to you. I appreciate you. We're going to get into our giveaway right about now. Give me a call on 0202-222-0073. Right about now, I've got simple questions for you. I want to give you some very delicious Munchies biscuits. So yeah, stick and stay with me. Let's make magic happen. All right? We can make it happen. I'm going to ask you, you know, a couple of questions, okay? Just so you know. Good morning.
7: Hi, Brownberry. Good morning.
6: How are you doing?
7: I'm fine. This is Rella.
6: Rella, it's been a while. I hope you're good.
7: Yes, I heard you missed me. So
6: you called. I'm glad you hit to my call. I like that. All right, so we're going to get into, you know, the giveaways right about now. I'm going to ask you questions in relation to Munchies, okay? We're going to start with a very simple one. The very first one I want to ask you is to spell Munchie Biscuits. Munchie Biscuits.
7: Munchie, okay. M-U-N-C-H-E-E, right?
6: Yeah, well, let's add biscuit to it.
7: Oh, biscuit, B-I-S-C-U-I-T-S.
6: All right. Mention any three types of Munchie biscuits aside the ginger.
7: There's chocolate chip. There is... I don't know. I think
6: you know,
7: chocolate
6: you know.
7: Chip that I really like.
6: I'm sure there's other ones that you know.
7: Milk.
6: There is something milk, but there's something else added to the milk.
7: Honestly, it's the chocolate chip I love, so I'm mostly focused on that.
6: Okay. I'm going to ask you one more question because I really want to give you a prize. So,
7: I forgot my potato cracker. Sorry.
6: Potato cracker.
7: Yeah.
6: Okay. That's a potato cracker?
7: Yeah.
6: So you mentioned potato cracker, you mentioned chocolate chip. I just need one more, just one more. You're so close. Because the milk thing you mentioned, we just have to add something else to it and we're good to go. All right, you're giving me two. My final question for you is, mention three places that you can buy Munchie biscuits. Three places.
7: Okay, I guess I'm Malcolm. I know I've seen it online, Jumia and Akramo, ShopRite.
6: You mentioned specific places. I wanted to mention types of places, like some malls.
7: Okay, malls, grocery stores, and the fuel stations, the shops at the fuel station.
6: Thank you so much. Congratulations to you, my first winner for today.
7: Yay!
6: I really
7: want to tell you how I'm going to spend the 100,000.
6: How are you gonna spend that 100,000? Let me hear it.
7: You know, Bramber, some of us already have our project.
6: Okay.
7: And you know when they say money makes things move faster.
6: Yes,
7: you guys
6: it does.
7: Are going to be tired of me.
6: Okay.
7: I have events that I'm going to put together. And these are events that people get to learn stuff from. Either you want to learn makeup, learn how to build certain things. That's where my money is going.
6: I like that. I like that. Sounds nice. Thank you so much for calling, Rella. Congratulations.

0: Congratulations to you.
1: Thank you.
0: Come pick up the prize soon, okay? Have a great day too.
1: Okay. You too. Bye.
0: Good morning, going out to you. I'm going to speak to two more callers. I've got some people that have been on the, you know, the sidelines trying to get in and, you know, win a couple of prizes. Good morning to you. How are you doing today?
2: Yeah, I'm fine.
0: What's your name?
2: My name is Patrick. I'm calling from this.
0: Patrick.
2: Yeah.
0: Where you are is so noisy. Can you hear me?
2: I can hear you. Yeah, I can hear you.
0: All right. Patrick.
2: Yeah.
0: Mention the names of Manchi ginger types. There's some two types of Manchi's ginger types. Can you mention at least one of them?
2: Yeah, they have the ginger cookies.
0: And which other one?
2: It's the normal ginger one.
0: There's a ginger cookies and there's a normal ginger one.
2: Yeah.
0: Which one is the normal ginger one?
2: It's Manchi ginger.
0: Manchi ginger.
2: Yeah.
0: Well, let me be honest with you, Patrick. You're actually right. There's a Manchi ginger cookies and there's a Manchi ginger biscuit. So you are right. You see, I feel you had that. And then the second thing I want you to do for me is I want you to spell Manchi biscuits for me. Spell it.
2: Okay.
0: Mm-hmm, let's go.
2: It is the MUNCHEEN TIS.
0: And what?
2: BIS.
0: Hey, start again.
2: Okay, BIS.
0: Congratulations to you. The final thing I want you to do is that because you sound like you're a very hard guy, I want you to compose a small freestyle around Manchi ginger biscuits for me. Some small freestyle. You get me? Something small. No giddy giddy.
2: Okay,
0: let's
2: all right.
0: Let's go. Let's get it.
2: Manchi, so sweet, so tasty, so good. Manchi, so sweet, so tasty, so good. Yeah, that's all I have for you.
0: You see, they give me chorus. Yo, Patrick, keep listening. Patrick, you're also a winner. Congratulations to you. You're my second winner. I say Manchi is so sweet. So I'm laughing. They say make I do right now. I don't know what to say. Anyway, good morning to you. How are you doing?
3: I'm good. Yourself?
0: Yeah. We will start yours with freestyle.
3: Oh, please.
0: I prefer dancehall.
3: Erade.
0: So let's start yours with a freestyle. You know, a Manchi's freestyle, and then we'll get into the rest of the questions. Are you ready? Let's go.
3: Yes. Manchi's biscuits for your breakfast. Manchi's biscuits to boost your day.
0: Okay.
3: Manchi's every day. Manchi's, Manchi's.
0: I love it. I'm not gonna lie. I kind of like it. I'm sure if you continue, the people will adapt the song. Big up to you. So now, mention three places that one can buy Manchi biscuits, okay?
3: From the malls.
0: Okay.
3: And the shops in my area.
0: Provision shops in your area?
3: Yes.
0: Okay.
3: And I think you get it at the filling station, yeah.
0: Okay, so the right answer is malls nationwide, provision shops, supermarkets, tabletop stores, they all have it. Okay. Let me ask you a question. What are some of the crazy and, creative food combinations you've made with the Manchi ginger biscuits? What have you added it to so far?
3: The milk shortcake with Gary Sookies.
0: Hey. How about the ginger? I'm interested in the ginger. What have you done the ginger with?
3: I've not really tried the ginger, but with the cookies.
0: Okay.
3: I had it with tea.
0: With tea, huh?
3: The chocolate chip.
0: Was it good?
3: Very good.
0: Thank you so much for calling. You're my final winner for the morning.
3: Yeah.
0: I really appreciate you for calling. What will you do with 100,000?
3: Water depot.
0: Oh, simple. Yes. Not bad. But make sure we come and check it and make sure it's safe.
3: Yes.
0: Thank you. I mean, you don't. It, the depot doesn't mean you're the one manufacturing. It just means that you're a depot for water, right?
3: Yes.
0: That's big business. Big up to you. Thank you so much for calling, Nanesi.
3: Imaginative money. I wish I can have it.
0: Don't worry. Don't worry. Just keep imagining it. Dilulu is the Sululu. Trust me. You don't know. Keep dream. It will come. You just believe. You see, believe.
3: You
0: my people, good morning to you. My time is almost up. Where's my genie? 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Good morning going out to you. I want to say big ups going out to KD for connecting. I see you. Shout outs going out to 60. 60 is laughing in our DMs. Arrange the backseller. I appreciate you for reaching out this morning. My time is, however, up. Good morning, Brownberry. That 100,000 is going into Soft Girls December and Relo Social Network, my brands. I hope you're good. Long time. This is coming up from Rella. She called in to actually bring that up. That business will be Water Depot. I'll sell pure water and bottled water and probably later add drinks. 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Guys, this is me offering an apology again if I was not able to read all your messages. 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My people, that's my time. I'm back on radio tomorrow morning. I'm going to remind you real quick to be good, be safe. As always, keep making us proud. I will definitely get into all your messages tomorrow, please. Forgive me if I was not able to read yours today. Up next, the mid-morning radio show. You know, Adverb is officially back. DJ Ganj is in the studio. So you know it's going to be fiery. It's going to be lit. We're out. Happy day to all of you. Enjoy it to the fullest. All right?
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1: 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It is the last Tuesday of the month of September. How are you doing? Let me take something that Brownberry said earlier when he was talking to Nanasi. Delulu is a Sululu sometimes. And I don't just mean any Delulu. When you pray, you give thanks. You manifest. Once you are doing that, you don't have a problem. 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Rise and shine was a blast. And it's time for us to make your mid-mornings exceptional. My name is Mr. Reggie Reggie. Ace on the mic, ace on the airwaves, and sitting in for Revesk. And doing this alongside Adverb, DJ Ganj. Music is going to be something else. 0202222073. And make sure you're sending your messages. If you have someone or you know someone who's celebrating their birthday, I know a couple that celebrates their anniversary. I don't know, send it to me. I'm going to give them a shout out right here on the show. We're also live on X at Y1079 FM. So don't be a stranger. You can send a message. I'm going to talk to you. Don't be shy. But real quick, let me put you on a couple of things before we jump straight into the music. Again, just to start. And also, let me even check if you are ready for Ghana's match against Gambia. What do you think? Are we going to win? Are we going to draw? Would they score us by more than one goal? 0202222073. Ghana is playing Gambia tonight, 4 p.m. But away from that, the Executive Women's Network is presenting its 2026 conference and 10th anniversary celebration that's happening on the 1st and 2nd of October 2026 at the Palms Convention Center at the La Palm Royal Beach Hotel. Yes. That's Thursday and Friday. Now, it's a landmark conference that's held under the theme A Decade of Leadership, A Future Towards Holistic Impact, Self and Family, Career and Legacy. Day one is going to be a candid sister-to-sister conversation on self and family. It's going to have real chats in a safe, intimate space. And day two is going to feature fireside duets, panels, deep dives on career and legacy. You get to join an accomplished team of executives, entrepreneurs, policymakers, and thought leaders for two inspiring days of transformative conversations, practical learning, and strategic networking. 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So don't miss this opportunity to celebrate 10 years of impact while helping shape the future of women's leadership in Africa. Now, register on the website www.ewn3.com or call the number 024-500-1996. There's a second number, 055-305-3444. Call those numbers or check that website for more information. Executive Women Network, inspire, empower, and of course, support. 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It is perfect for rice, perfect for kinky, perfect for wache, bread, and any other meal you can think of. 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Now, there's a special promotion going on from Lizzie Shitto. 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It is available at shops and supermarkets near you. For bulk purchases, if you want to get some, you should call the number 050-168-3344. And if you can't get a hold of anyone on that one, you can also try 050-155-0998. And still speaking to the women who are tuning into the Big Y1 right now. It is the Mid-Morning Radio Show. And let me speak to the women still and the men who support their women. Now, women entrepreneurs are rising, businesses are growing, revenues are increasing, and more jobs are being created, and that's exciting. Now, this final week of September started yesterday. We Rise Network is bringing women entrepreneurs together for the 2026 annual program under the theme Rise and Scale, celebrating growth, building revenue, and creating jobs. It all begins on, it began yesterday, Monday, 28 September. There was an opening ceremony and annual general meeting at the Car Bank head office in Accra. Today, 29th till the 4th of October. That's 29th September today till the 4th of October. You're going to experience exciting business exhibitions and showcases with opportunities to network, connect, and grow. On the 30th, that is tomorrow, to the 1st, that's Thursday, you're going to join practical masterclasses covering financial literacy, digital tools for growth, AI tools every small medium enterprise should know, and also manage risk for SMEs, that's small medium enterprises, and branding, and telling your brand story. The We Rise 2026 annual program is going to run from the 28th, started yesterday, all the way to the 4th. So it's a full week. Can't get you of We Rise Network. 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Again, we're live on X at Y1079 FM. You can also catch us on Apple Music. And of course, make sure you stick and stay. It's going to be a vibe. Music and the verb is taking over right now. But first things first, I need you all to listen to this.

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0: 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I put my feet on his throat, then I put my CD in your throat. You know. The next day we go again and again and again and again and again and again and again and again and again. Oh yeah, I'm him. Shawty hot like gin. Toon toon brody, you cannot dim. I shoot my shot above the rim.
1: Why?
0: Cause I don't got no sim. I did feel you race to the power too. Yeah, floaty parachutes. Me do bring up my seduce salad too. You on DM, I'm Enfa Talanku. You need a prince. No, y'all, I got you. 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Me move a library, you decay me. Me really rough. We drain your cap, me do rough. Oh, I'm playing. Me do rough. I just know Ed Kelly. Destiny's Child Kelly. 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Air nice, steady. Yeah, sure, could you shell the on telly?
1: Wait, is that your ex?
0: I put my feet on his throat. Then I put my CD in your throat. You know.
1: Tell.
0: The next day we go again and again and again and again and again and again and again and again and again. Oh yeah, I'm him. Shawty hot like gin. Toon toon brody, you cannot dim. I dim. Shoot my shot above the rim.
1: Why?
0: Cause I don't got no sim. I did feel you race to the power too. Yeah, floaty parachutes. Me do bring up my seduce salad too. You on DM, I'm Enfa Talanku. You need a prince. No, y'all, I got you. Princess.
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2: 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And do take note, area codes is coming next month, October. We're going to be doing a lot of things in October. And YFM Miracles Jam is going to be center stage. It's coming back, and trust me, it's going to be bigger and louder and wilder. From the communities to the bigger stages, we've made sure that area codes has always been about bringing the people together for one unforgettable experience. And that is why in this year, 2026, year of our Lord 2026, we are taking that legacy to another level. Quality music from Ghana's biggest artists will be there. We're also going to have non-stop entertainment from your favorite YFM DJs, MCs, and Hype Squad. We're also going to give you lifestyle games, experiences, and surprises on the night. It's going to be fun. It's going to be educative. There's going to be connection and community. And, of course, the unmistakable big YFM energy is going to be all around us. And the best part is it is absolutely free. You don't have to pay a single dime, and you are invited. So start calling your squad, get your fits ready, and clear your October calendar. Because when YFM says Area Codes Jam, you already know what time it is. Area Codes Jam 2026 is bigger than before. It'll be better than ever. We'll be dropping the details as and when. But 1 hour officially done. It is 10 a.m. by my watch. It is time for me to go into the world in 2 minutes from the BBC. When we come back, I'll give you the news in three. Then we'll go back to the music without a verb. DJ Gang. Stick and stay. Do not touch your dial.
3: BBC News with Emily Thomas. Large numbers of Israeli settlers have attacked a Palestinian village in the occupied West Bank, thwarting the return of a family who'd been forced to leave their home. The family had fled after months of harassment and attacks by settlers. The Malaysian government says it started repatriating about 5,000 asylum seekers from Myanmar under a controversial deal agreed with Myanmar's military ruler. Human rights groups have condemned the deal. A man who's spent 41 years on death row in the US state of Utah has been released on bail after prosecutors said he's not a match for newly analysed DNA evidence from the crime scene. But Douglas Stewart Carter will have to face a new trial on the same charges. South Korea says it's found resin from a North Korean landmine near the scene of a blast that wounded three soldiers in the demilitarized zone last week. Seoul's defense chief said Pyongyang had clearly violated the armistice between them. Amnesty International has accused Mali's military and Russian mercenaries of killing civilians, torturing detainees, and carrying out unlawful drone strikes. The investigation found that at least 34 civilians were unlawfully killed. Football's world governing body, FIFA, has accused the game's European Federation, UEFA, of running a misinformation campaign against it. It made the claim in a filing in an American court, where UEFA is seeking documents relating to a now-dropped proposal to sell stakes in the World Cup and other major tournaments. The head of the Africa Centres for Disease Control and Prevention has told the BBC that the number of people possibly exposed to Ebola could have been underestimated by several hundred thousand. And Tokyo has recorded 34 consecutive days of rain, the longest stretch since records began 140 years ago. BBC News.
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1: Fly Girl, Chris Waddle, and Olive the Boy in the background. It is still the mid-morning radio show on the Big Y 107.9 FM. Let me quickly give you the news in three. Very fast, very quickly. But of course, let me start with this one. Now, there's a video going out. Shutter has written an unofficial open letter to President Mahama proposing a framework to address defamation, abuse, and on social media. He says the aim should be to protect people from online abuse while preserving freedom of expression. And he said he should be put in there to head it all. What do you think? Shutter heading a social media task force. Right, in other news, Kweku Smoke is currently occupying 9 of the 10 positions of the latest Apple Music Ghana chart, with Bra at number 1, and Black Cherry's Jolie is the highest non-Kweku Smoke song in the top 10 at number 10. Black Sheriff is still in the news. He was a big winner at the 2026 Ghana Music Awards at Europe USA, taking home 4 awards. Stoneboy, Piesta, and Kofi Kinata each won 2. And Taylor Swift made MTV VMA history. She won 3 awards at this year's MTV Video Music Awards, including Video of the Year for The Fate of Ophelia. And the 3 wins took her career total to 33 VMAs, moving her ahead of Beyoncé as the most awarded artist in the ceremony's history. And she dedicated her Video of the Year win to Dolly Parton. Now, Madonna reunited with Tony Ward at the VMAs. The model, who appeared in her controversial Justify My Love video, she reintroduced him on the stage during her VMA performance, and the performance and his appearance were not to the history between the video and MTV censorship of it in the 1990s. Now, Tom Cruise attended the Los Angeles premiere for Digger last night. Jessica Alba and Kirsten Dunst were amongst the other stars of the premiere. The film, directed by Alejandro Gonzalez Inarritu, is scheduled for release this Friday. Have you seen it? And there was another fake post that claiming Jackie Chan has died. It was circulating online. Do not worry, he is not dead. Now, a photo of him was used alongside the dates 1954 to 2026 or 2026, and the report is false, and the viral post have been identified as a hoax. So do take notes if you see it anywhere. And finally, model Barbara Palvin and actor Dylan Sprouse from The Sweet Life of Zach and Cody and Sweet Life of Death on Death have announced the birth of their first child, a baby girl. The couple shared the news on social media and gave fans their first glimpse of their new family. That is a quick news in 3 minutes on the mid-morning radio show. We're going to jump back into the music. Adverb is taking over. Stick and stay in this is still the mid-morning radio show.

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0: deposit 401 Ghana cedis and above, then you get a 50 Ghana cedis reward in your account, that is in your savings and investments account on your MTN Momo app. So make sure you have your Momo app first on your phone and activate it. Deposit some amounts, like I said, the figures that I mentioned, and get your reward instantly. It's happening in this hour, right in this hour, from 12 all the way to 1. If you wait after 1, you might not get that reward. So let it happen. 42 minutes past the hour, and like I said earlier, we'll open the phone lines. Yes, I'll do that in the first hour of the show. Pick about 7 calls, and you can give shout outs. Of course, today 343 winner is our last week winner for Wednesday. Couldn't play EL Delilah, so we're doing it today. So we're picking up your calls and can give shout outs to your loved ones out there in the capital and beyond. So get ready for that. You can call on the number 0202222073. That's the number to call in and give shouts. You know it, Shouts on Why.
1: Shouts on Why. 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
2: Oh, yeah!
0: Right now, a song in the background coming in from Yao Thug alongside Sarkodie. And I call this one right here, Can't Stop, of course.

Yes, can't stop. All right, folks, the phone line is activated right about now. We are picking like 7 calls, all right? 7 calls. You can call and give shouts right here on Shouts on Y. All right, so call in on 0202222073. Once again, 0202222073. And give shouts to your colleagues, friends out there in the capital.

0: All right, so I have my first caller, Arize. Welcome to the show.
1: Good afternoon, His Majesty.
0: Afternoon to you, my brother. How you doing?
1: Very expensive. His Majesty, I'm giving shout out to you because of you have a code, you know. You are maintaining your code. You always be on your track. I don't know if you're getting what I mean. Like
0: you said,
1: that Delilah, if not another code, person staying there, you could have wiped it away.
0: Okay.
1: But he decided to follow it with discipline.
0: Right. Okay.
1: So I acknowledge your effort, your work, whatever you are doing in that studio.
0: I appreciate it.
1: Yeah, man. And shout out to my own self.
0: Of course.
1: Expensive man,
0: definitely.
1: And shout out to people who get conscience. People where they do something good for one another, we know they expect return.
0: Okay.
1: And giving them shout out. And if you really know what is peace, peace will follow you wherever you are.
0: All right. Arize, thank you very much, okay?
1: Have a blessed day. If you can play me Two-Face, see me as your brother.
0: Okay, I'll play it as
1: see
0: a
1: me
0: request.
1: As your sister.
0: Okay, yeah, so send it, try and send it, you know, like...
1: Okay.
0: As text, okay?
1: I heard you.
0: So send it, you know, like as a text, and I'll play for you in the final hour.
1: So keep on doing the right job. We are all your back.
0: We appreciate it. Thank you very much. All right. Have a blessed day. All right. That's Arize right there, man. Okay, so big shouts good out to Arize. And I have His Majesty on the line. Hello, His Majesty. How you doing? His Majesty. Hello? His Majesty?
2: What's up with you, man?
0: Yo, what's good, my brother? How you doing?
2: You're the man. Yeah, me cozy inside the wild lounge. You already know, you know what I'm saying?
0: Always, man. Always. Any shout outs?
2: Yeah, shout out to Disciple is in the house, you know what I'm saying? Mm-hmm. Shout out to Disciple like Don Pedro, Don the Cocktail, you know what I'm saying?
0: Okay.
2: Don Pedro, Money Back is in the house, you know what I'm saying? Gaza is in the house, you know, Boro is in the house, you know, we have Empresses in the house, you know what I'm saying?
0: Right.
2: Big shout out to everybody listening to you right now.
0: Bless up His Majesty. May you have a beautiful day, all right?
2: Big up with you.
0: Always, man, always. All right. So that was His Majesty, my second caller. I have 5 more calls to pick. Picking 7 calls today. It's all about shouts. So give a shout if you have any on 0202222073. Once again, it's 0202222073. And I have Barry. Barry, welcome to the show.
3: Yeah, I'm good.
0: Oh, nice. Barry. Hello?
3: Yeah,
0: man. So how's your day?
3: Charlie.
0: Easy.
3: You know the good way about
0: me. Oh, Charlie, my bad. Charlie, don't worry, man. It could be making no fear. It's one of those days, right?
3: Mm-hmm.
0: I said it's one of those days, man. Sometimes you get
3: I understand.
0: Definitely, man. All right. So give shout outs to, you know, friends, families, loved ones, man. Do your thing.
3: Yeah, we can do some small shout outs.
0: Of course, do your thing.
3: Yeah, first of all, shout out to God. Shout out to YFN, shout out to Kobe, Omami Kupawa, and shout out to Kelly and their likes, you see.
0: Right.
3: I get plenty of boys, I don't know if you say my name.
0: Charlie, mention. I give you the airways. Mention.
3: Shout out to all my G's. Charlie, give me the dog sound.
0: Barry, Charlie.
3: Have a nice day.
0: You too, man. Always. So that was Barry coming in with the shouts. That was my third caller. I have 4 more calls to pick. You can call now 0202222073. Once again, it's 0202222073. Just want to remind you that the MTN Momo app, it's ongoing right now. You can win some extra cash. All right, let me pick this corner. I'll get back to it. Hello. Hello?
4: Hello.
0: Yeah, man. How you doing?
4: I'm doing cool. Are you?
0: Nice. I'm doing great, my brother. Thanks for asking. Your name and where you calling from?
4: Yeah, this is Wangudai from Ofanko, Gada.
0: Okay. Nice one.
4: Yeah.
0: Nice one. All right. So do you have any shout outs
4: to give? My first time calling you. Yeah.
0: Oh, your first time, eh?
4: Yeah, first time. But I really like your program.
0: I appreciate it.
4: I always listen to your program. Yeah.
0: Appreciate me. Ho.
4: Okay, I'm giving shout out to my boy, David.
0: Okay.
4: He's schooling at Romina High School.
0: Right.
4: And shout out to you yourself and my baby girl.
0: Always.
4: My baby girl. Nice. Farida to Ali.
0: Okay. All right, man. Yeah. Charlie, you have a blessed day, okay?
4: Thank you.
0: Yes, and it was nice talking to you, man. Nice talking to you for the first time.
4: I appreciate it.
0: Always. Okay, so I want to let you know that the Momo Hour is live right about now, man. It's live. So within the next hour, within this hour, not the next, but within this hour, deposit at least 50 Ghana cedis and get some cash reward in your savings and investment accounts on your Momo app, all right? 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
5: Julie.
0: Charlie, you missed the interview, so maybe you can talk plenty for you.
5: Do you know the meaning of Julie?
0: I don't know.
5: You defeat for YFM. You don't know the meaning of
0: Julie. I don't know, Master. you don't listen to the interview now. Yo. Now they call, they can't do jolly for you. Forget. We don't go by yourself.
5: Forget. See, management, they don't know what they come in.
0: We hear you. Besides, I go try and get them back again. So if you miss that one too, then it'll be your own, you know, like issue.
5: Oh, make no way. This is about we go finish the list of Ghana. We finish there.
0: Foreigner, man, Charlie, welcome
5: to the
0: show.
5: I do.
0: Of course, I know, man. I know.
5: Yeah.
0: Foreigner, welcome to the show.
5: We are doing great.
0: Yeah. So, you know, like today we are doing only shout outs.
5: I know.
0: So your shout out, Charlie.
5: Oh, Charlie.
0: Do you have any shout outs you want to give?
5: Big shout out to my old girl.
0: Nice.
5: Big shout out to my old girl. It has been a very, very blessing to my life, Charlie.
0: Always.
5: Big shout out to you.
0: Mm-hmm.
5: Big shout out to Reg.
0: Right.
5: Big shout out to everybody at YFM, the technicians who are making sure we are listening. The transmission has been clear.
0: Yep.
5: Loud and clear.
0: Big
5: shout out to Charlie. They are doing a massive work.
0: Always, man. Always.
5: You just come sit on here and talk. Everybody, you do the grass work.
0: Yeah.
5: definitely
0: bad, of course.
5: And
0: always
5: the police tell everyone, Charlie, you shout out to me, every bit. I hear from HL.
0: Who?
5: Every bit.
0: Oh, okay, sure, man.
5: Yeah,
0: sure.
5: I hear from HL.
0: All right, I'm sure. You know, like they will call definitely.
5: Yeah, you shout out to me, Charlie. I do request the release for Nancy and make it big one.
0: Okay, I will do that. But make sure you send me a text for it, okay? Before, you know, escape.
5: You don't know the meaning of visually.
0: Master, send the text and stop the talk. There's plenty talking. Send the text and stop the talking. Bye bye.
5: Where's your name?
0: All right, Florida, Charlie, nice talking to you, man. You have a blessed day.
5: Have a good afternoon.
0: You too, my brother, always.
5: Black Stars is playing, though.
0: You said what?
5: I said Black Stars are playing.
0: Oh, Black Stars are playing.
5: Yeah.
0: Okay.
5: They are playing against the Scorpions of Gambia.
0: Of course.
5: Scorpion bite it before.
0: So just make ready. Make sure say you are ready. That'd be all.
5: I said Scorpion beat you before.
0: Forget. Bye-bye. For now, they talk too much. Okay. So it looks like I have my last two callers to pick. All right, so for the last time, just want to remind you that the MTN Momo Hour is still ongoing right about now at exactly 1 o'clock it ends. So if you want to win some extra cash on your deposits or in your account, then make sure you deposit a certain amount and that will get you a reward. 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So do it right now before you have about less than 3 minutes before it ends and you don't want to miss it, okay? All right, so like I said, I have my last two callers to pick. Let me pick my sixth caller right about now. Hello? I lost him. Okay, he's calling back again. Let me see. Hello?
6: Hello?
0: Welcome to the show.
6: Yeah, man. Good afternoon.
0: Afternoon to you, man. Your name, where are you calling from?
6: This Big Lord calling from Tema, coming to talk.
0: You are Big Lord?
6: Yeah.
0: Oh, Big Lord from Tema, right?
6: Yeah, bro.
0: Nice. Welcome to the show, man.
6: Yeah, man.
0: So, do you have any shout-outs you want to give?
6: I want to say a big shout-out to all my exes.
0: To all your what?
6: Big shout-out to all my exes and big shout-out to all my enemies here.
0: Okay. I got you. Definitely.
6: And big shout-out to all the Tema boys in the building.
0: Of course, definitely. All right. You have a blessed day, okay?
6: Hi, big man. You too.
0: All right. Most definitely, man. Sometimes you need to give shouts to your enemies as well, you know.
6: Yeah, of course.
0: Always.
6: Need it.
0: Okay, so that was my sixth call. I have my last caller to pick before we get into the world in 2 minutes with BBC. Who can it be? Yes, my final caller. Hello, welcome to the show.
7: Hello, good afternoon. AJ, my radio superstar.
0: Hey, bless up. Olympe GH.
7: This
0: right?
7: Olympe GH right here in Kanishi. It's been a long time.
0: Long time, man. Good talking to you, man.
7: Yeah, good to have you on here, man.
0: Charlie, how be your Tuesday?
7: My Tuesday is going so well, like your personality.
0: Charlie, boys get vibes, though. Boys get vibes. Anyway, I got you. Charlie, anyway, do you have any shout-outs you want to give?
7: Yeah, I have a plenty shout-out, but then I would like to limit the list.
0: Okay.
7: So that others can also get involved.
0: Please do.
7: Okay, shout-out goes to my real executive haircut workers, to Nicholas the Baba, to Fifi, the secretary, to Nana Kwesi, and to Shadrach. Not forgetting my man who is right there with me, Eugene. He's doing the listening now.
0: Okay.
7: And on the other side also, I would like to request something for Panko to the workers of my real executive haircut. You know the vibe.
0: Always, my brother. Okay. You have a blessed day, okay?
7: Me.
0: All right.
7: Enjoy your day on air.
0: You too, my brother. Enjoy your day wherever you are as well.
7: All right.
0: Okay.
7: Bye.
0: All right, folks. Time to get into the world in 2 minutes with BBC. And then when I come back, we've got more music right here on the Big Y. And remember, we do have your winner for last week, EL Delilah, coming through.
8: BBC News with Emily Thomas. More than 100 Israeli settlers have attacked a Palestinian village in the occupied West Bank, preventing the return of a family who had been forced to flee their home. Settlers reportedly hurled rocks and set fire to houses and vehicles in Jalud. The Palestinian family had fled after months of attacks by settlers. Spain has agreed to ban evictions until 2030. The proposal follows nationwide protests over an 87-year-old woman who was forced to leave her home in Madrid because of a massive rent increase. She's now been allowed to return. Estonia has accused Russia of sabotage after an arson attack on a defence company which supplies unmanned vehicles to Ukraine. The Kremlin has denied the charge.
9: The head of France's far-right national rally, Jordan Bardella, says historical allegations of anti-Semitism he's facing are part of a total war against the party ahead of next year's presidential election. He's denied a report alleging he sent private anti-Semitic messages over a decade ago. Burkina Faso has opened its first ever gold refinery. The country's military leader said the move was part of an effort to end its reliance on exporting raw materials for processing. Tokyo has recorded 34 days, consecutive days of rain, the longest stretch since records began 140 years ago. A decommissioned American warship has been deliberately sunk as part of a training exercise. US and British naval forces were involved in the operation to fire at USS Clackring off the west coast of Scotland. The US actor Dennis Haskins, best known for the American sitcom Saved by the Bell, has died at the age of 75. He became a familiar face in the late 1980s and 90s for playing the part of the principal, Mr. Belding. And that's the latest world news from the BBC.
10: Kwame!
11: Yes, ma?
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22: Oh, yeah!

And it's time to get into our winner. We couldn't play Delilah from EL last week Wednesday when he won the triple play. So we'll do it today, just to be fair, okay? Just to be fair, because he deserves it, definitely. Shouts going out to EL and the team as well, man. Shouts going out to Princess AJ. And shouts going out to Titi Owusu as well. All right, folks, check with time. It's 4 minutes into the second hour of the show, and I'll be getting into your winner, your triple play winner, EL Delilah, in a minute. But of course, I want to let you know that women entrepreneurs are rising, businesses are growing, revenues are increasing, and more jobs are being created. So this September, We Rise Network brings women entrepreneurs together for the 2026 annual program under the theme Rise and Scale, celebrating growth, building revenues, and creating jobs. Now, it starts yesterday on Monday, which was the 28th of September, with an opening ceremony and annual general meeting at the Kyle Bank head office in Accra, just in case you missed it or you were part of it. But then don't miss the one coming up on the 29th. That is today. Yes, today. And this will be going on all the way to the 4th of October. That is 29th of September to the 4th of October 2026. You can experience exciting business exhibitions and showcases with opportunities to network, connect, and grow. So from today to the 4th of October, that is what you can experience. And from 30th September to the 1st of October, you can join the practical master classes covering financial literacy, digital tools for growth, also AI tools every SME should know, and managing risk for SMEs and branding, and also telling your brand story. Now, the We Rise 2026 annual program runs from the 28th of September all the way to the 4th of October 2026. We Rise Network, Rise, Scale, Create Impact. 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So, time to get into our triple play winner, EL. And this one, it's titled Delilah, your triple play for today.

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2: Please do. And get all the updates. What's going to happen in October? You don't want to miss it. But before I talk about that, if you are looking for an affordable smartphone for yourself, or probably for your child's first phone, if you want to get your child's first phone, or a thoughtful gift for your mom and your dad, then meet the Samsung Galaxy A07 and Samsung Galaxy A08. 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And then we come to the area calls, which is going to happen in this month of October. And it's going to be bigger, louder, and even wilder. Now, this October, YFM Area Calls Jam 2026 is coming back. And this time, like I said, it's going to be bigger, louder, and wilder. From the communities to the biggest stage, Area Calls has always been about bringing the people together for one unforgettable experience. 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All right? So all you need to do is just call your squad, get your outfit ready, and clear your calendars, your October calendars. Because when YFM says Area Calls Jam, you already know what time it is. 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
2: 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We Rise Network, Rise Skill Creates Impact. 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All right, keep it locked right here. Let's go in for a commercial break. When we come back, more music to touch base right here. And you can also send in your requests. 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Once again, 0202222073.

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0: right, so let's take a quick break. 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
1: And remember, your requests are highly welcome. Send them through on the number 0202222073. In the final hour of the show, I'll be playing your requests. If you have any requests, any song you want me to play, just make sure you send them through on time. But for now, let's switch it up a little bit with Kendrick Lamar. Call this one Swimming Pools. You ready?
2: Pull up.
0: Frank.
2: Headshot.
0: Frank.
2: Sit down.
0: Frank.
2: Stand up.
0: Frank.
2: Pass out.
0: Frank.
2: Wake up.
0: Frank.
2: Faded.
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1: Frank.
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1: Frank.
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2: Frank. Okay. Now open your mind up and listen to me, Kendrick. 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If you do not hear me, then you will be history, Kendrick. I know that you're nauseous right now, and I'm hoping to lead you to victory, Kendrick.

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1: Frank.
0: Fade it.
1: Frank.
0: Fade it.
1: Frank.

0: Rich Gang featuring Kendrick Lamar. They call it 100 Favors. 100 Favors by Rich Gang and Kendrick Lamar, bringing us into 53 minutes. We have less than 7 minutes to say goodbye. We're getting to the final hour of the show right here. That's why I'm playing your requests. So send them through if you have any request song, song you want me to play. Send it through, to the number 0202222073. Once again, it's 0202222073. And I have some announcement for any driver out there in the capital with license B or license C, and you are looking for work. 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Or you can send them a WhatsApp on the number 02444-12089. 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And once again, We Rise Network brings women entrepreneurs together for the 2026 annual program under the theme Rise and Skill, celebrating growth, building revenue, and creating jobs as well. They started on Monday, the 28th of September, with the opening ceremony and annual general meeting at the Cal Bank head office in Accra. 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Now, the We Rise 2026 annual program runs from the 28th of September to the 4th of October 2026. We Rise Network, rise, skill, create impact. And they're in partnership with the MasterCard Foundation, Ghana Enterprises Agency, YFM, Cal Bank, and Afrosphere. 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All right, so we are going to go in for a commercial break when we come back. We've got more music. Remember, in the final hour, I'll be playing all your requests. 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
1: Are you aware that no human was created poor? 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

man right, then we all right. If the women right, then we all right. If it's private.

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0: It's luck.
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2: Time to get into your request. And let's start with this one from Founders. You are requesting for a song from Kenny Ice. We'll do that for you. Then I have this one here with no name, but you're requesting for Rema, song title Movie Star. And you also want another song from song title Rampu 2. Okay. So first I'll start with the Movie Star by Rema, okay? And then we'll move on from there. Priscilla, you're requesting for Chris Brown featuring Brandy with a song title Do Better. I got you on that. Next one from BJ. BJ is requesting for Locksmith featuring Exhibits. Now that's wild, man. With a song title With God. I got you on that. You're requesting for two songs. So let's start with the first one. Then if there's more time, I'll get into your next song from Bishop. So keep it locked right here on the Big Wire. Let's start with this one that I mentioned. I'll come back with the rest right here on the Big Wire. This one, I have this message. It says, good afternoon, AJ. My name is Pablo Escobar from La Paz. Big shouts to you and your crew, my family, my twin sister, Queen, and my Fanfula friends. Okay. And the fake exes. We thank God for life. Now that's one strong message. All right, so let's start with Kenny Ice right here on the Big Y. Keep it locked. Your request. Shout some Y.

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1: Oh yeah!

De La Campo, your second song, because we're running out of time, and I have a couple of requests here that I have to play, so let me just do justice to them. So this one right here, I think I can play like two songs for now before we touch base. So this one say, hi, if you can play Face, song title Mental. Yep, that is Kolo Mental from Face, and this one is from Arize. Shouts going out to you, Arize. The next one right here says, good afternoon, it's Steve from Lakeside. Please kindly play me Faith by Last Smith featuring Kwaku Smoke. Okay, so let's get into Faith with...

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2: Oh, yeah!
3: And I'm done with the request. If you check with time, I have 9 more minutes to say goodbye, close curtains, and make way for the next show to come through. Thanks for all those who sent in their requests. If I haven't played your request yet, my apologies for that. But I'll add it to my playlist, most definitely. So before I leave, you know, there's one cookie out there in the capital that just hits different. The one that makes you close your eyes and say, hey, this is nice, pa. Now that's the Munchies Chocolate Chip Magic. Crunchy, tasty, and full of rich chocolate goodness in just one bite. So when life gets too serious, do yourself a small favor. Open that pack and take that bite, because happiness feats come in small brown cookies too. Now, the Munchies Chocolate Chip Cookies is from the makers of Munchies Biscuits. Now, Ghana, get ready to feel the crown and nurtured. Following the success of its first edition, Crown and Nurtured is back, bigger and more immersive. It's a two-day celebration of hair, beauty, culture, wellness, and lifestyle, bringing together women, men, families, creative entrepreneurs, and leading brands. From a vibrant vendor village to engaging masterclasses, the creative installations, style photo moments, live entertainment, and activities for children and adults. Now, there's something that is for everyone. You have all that you need there. So make sure you come through. It's also a platform for entrepreneurs and engaging business in Ghana, engaging businesses in Ghana's growing beauty, and talking about the creative industries. Officially endorsed by the Black Star Experience, the Diaspora Affairs Office of the President, and of course the British Council. If you have hair, then you belong there. Crown and Nurture from the 12th to the 13th of December 2026 at the La Palme Royal Beach Hotel in Accra. Come for the experience. Leave feeling crowned and nurtured. Most definitely. And finally, before I leave, once again, women are coming together, and they call it the We Rise Network that brings women entrepreneurs together for the 2026 annual program under the theme Rise and Scale, celebrating growth, building revenue, and creating jobs. It started on Monday, the 28th of September at the Cal Bank head office. And today, you get to experience exciting business exhibition and showcases with opportunities to network, connect, and grow. All right, so make sure you're part of it. Then on the 30th of September to the 1st of October, you can join their practical master classes. They'll be covering a lot of things, from digital tools for growth, AI tools every SME should know, managing risk for SMEs, and branding, and of course telling your brand story. Not to forget the financial literacy as well. Now, the We Rise 2026 annual program runs from the 28th of September to the 4th of October 2026. We Rise Network, Rise, Scale, Create Impacts. 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Okay, so folks, that's about it for me right here on The Big Y. It's been a pleasure today being on the show and to have you lock all the way from 12 to now. Time to close curtains and make way for the drive of your life to come through with Princess AJ and DJ Kess. Of course, they will take you from 3 all the way till 7. 7 to 10, Cozy comes in to cozy you up alongside DJ

0: Cozy alongside Dread W, DJ Dread W. It will take you from 7 all the way to 10. Folks, have a good one. My name has been and will always remain AJ. Watch out for the release of the brand new one from AJ the Hardest in October. I'll be giving you the date, the exact date I'm going to release that on the 1st of October. So make sure you lock in every day on Shouts on Y. But just in case, you can enjoy this one. Say No More. Featuring Gold Star. AJ the Hardest featuring Gold Star. And folks, see you when I see you. Most definitely.
1: Yeah. AJ the Hardest, baby.

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1: There will be vendors, master classes, live entertainment, pure community vibes, and so much more. 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
2: BBC News with Emily Thomas. More than 100 Israeli settlers have attacked a Palestinian village in the occupied West Bank, preventing the return of a family who'd been forced to flee their home. Settlers reportedly hurled rocks and set fire to houses and vehicles in Jalud. The Palestinian family had fled after months of attacks by settlers. Spain has agreed to ban evictions until 2030. The proposal follows nationwide protests over an 87-year-old woman who was forced to leave her home in Madrid because of massive rent increases. She's now been allowed to return. Estonia has accused Russia of sabotage after an arson attack on a defence company which supplies unmanned vehicles to Ukraine. The Kremlin has denied the charge. The head of France's far-right national rally, Jordan Bardella, says historical allegations of anti-Semitism he's facing are part of a total war against the party ahead of next year's presidential election. He's denied a report alleging he sent private anti-Semitic messages over a decade ago. Burkina Faso has opened its first ever gold refinery. The military leader said the move was part of an effort to end reliance on exporting raw materials for processing. The Coast Guard in Somalia's breakaway region of Puntland says it's rescued an oil tanker that was hijacked by pirates in April. This is the second vessel the Puntland Maritime Forces have retaken from Somali pirates this month. A decommissioned American warship has been deliberately hit by missiles and sunk as part of a training exercise. The US actor Dennis Haskins, best known for the American sitcom Saved by the Bell, has died at the age of 75. He became a familiar face in the late 1980s and 90s for playing the part of the principal, Mr. Belding, who kept students in line with the phrase, "Hey, hey, hey, what's going on here?" And that's the latest world news from the BBC.
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2: 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I know. It's hard to keep up, yeah. But we ain't slowing down.

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0: Yeah, what's up?
1: Yeah, yeah. I know. It's hard to keep up, but we ain't slowing down.

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0: And that's Arada J featuring Kojo Q and Oforia Ponsa. Yes, Mr. Oforia on this one. Getting in with the millennials and the Gen Zs, you feel me? 23 minutes after 3. If you just joined us, welcome, welcome, welcome. You're logged into the drive of your life on Y107.9. Big shouts going out to AJ, the hottest. Big Blood on Shouts on Y. As a takeover, as a drive takeover, you know, we're overtaking the Shouts on Y team. So, yes. Welcome, welcome, welcome. We've got Robbie on production, Reggie as well, and of course the baddest DJ Kiss on the decks. My name is AJ, Princess AJ, I'm your host. You can call me the Big Bad Wolf. We got lots and lots of stuff for you on the show today. We've got Traffic Convo, we've got Y Sports, What's Trending, Jam Town. And for Traffic Convo today, we're asking you, what's one everyday thing you've started doing differently because life has become more expensive or more stressful? Right, so what's one everyday thing you've started doing differently because life has become more expensive or more stressful? So send us a text on 0202222073. 0202222073. 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You can locate Daffy's Hair and Beauty in Accra, close to the AH Hotel in East Legon, and in Kumasi, close to Kwega's Furniture Tech. You can also find us on Facebook and Instagram at Daffy's Organics. Now, there's a program that's going on this entire week, and that's the We Rise Network. All right, so this September, We Rise Network brings women entrepreneurs together for the 2026 annual program under the theme Rise and Scale, celebrating growth, building revenue, and creating jobs. Now, it began yesterday, Monday, 28 September, with the opening ceremony and annual general meeting at the Cal Bank head office, Accra, and it's continuing from today, 29 September, to 4th October, 2026. 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Charlie, for level up, all right? Compute Ghana, passion for technology. All right, guys, so don't forget to send me a text on 0202222073. What's one everyday thing you've started doing differently because life has become more expensive or more stressful? All right, what's one everyday thing you've started doing differently because life has become more expensive or more stressful? One more time for the boys and girls at the back. This is the drive of your life on the Big Y with the Big Bad Wolf. My name is AJ, Princess AJ, and I'm here with the baddest DJ Kes. Let's go for a quick break. When we come back, Y Sports is up next.
1: Love shows up in many ways. A mother's gentle smile at breakfast. 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Original Milk Shortcake from Munchie Biscuit. 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
5: 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I know. It's hard to keep up, but we ain't slowing down.

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1: All right. What's good, dude? How you doing?
0: I'm good. How about yourself?
1: I have a headache, but you know, it is what it is.
0: Mm-hmm.
1: Yeah.
0: I good one.
1: Yeah, we go grind through them. Sharp.
0: A big shout out going out to Bethano and Kivo Gary for, as usual, bringing us today's Wise Sports updates.
1: Mm-hmm.
0: And see, this one there, for no waste time, safe. In a few minutes' time, let me see, less than 30 minutes, the Black Stars will be in action against Gambia at the Accra Sports Stadium in our second.
1: Young Koshe.
0: Sir.
1: Young Koshe.
0: Oh, Charlie. So we're facing Gambia in our second Group C game in the ongoing 27 AFCON qualifiers.
1: Mm.
0: And let me quickly bring our lineup. That's the team to face Gambia. And for the goalkeepers, Benjamin Asari is in goal post. You know, interestingly, in our game against La Côte d'Ivoire, it was Atizigi who was in the post against La Côte d'Ivoire, but against Gambia, Carlos Queiroz has named Benjamin Asari to start against Gambia. So, Opon Pepra is also in the list. Kojo Opon Pepra, Jonas Adjete, Jeremy Poku, and Gideon Mensah at the back four.
1: Yeah.
0: Yes, and we move to the midfield. Fatari Shahaku, Kwesi Sibo, Kali Yurenchi, and Ernest Nyama are in the middle for the Black Stars. And we move to the two forwards. He's playing Brandon Thomas Asante and Afenejan. So, Coach Carlos Queiroz is moving with a 4-4-2 formation against Gambia, which with a game scheduled for 4 p.m.
1: What's your prediction?
0: 2-0. We shouldn't be having this kind of conversation about can we beat. No, come on.
1: I think 1-1.
0: Should we draw against Gambia? It's a loss on the Blaster side.
1: That's one.
0: Gambia.
1: You see, BU, where you know they respect the team, the Gambia team, you know, but
0: no.
1: Yeah.
0: Princess, let's be
1: honest.
0: So
1: you think the boys can score them too?
0: See, even
1: they are good enough to score them too.
0: Even at our worst.
1: Yeah.
0: Eh?
1: It'll be Gambia.
0: Oh, Gambia, come on.
1: Wow.
0: Gambia.
1: You know they're pets.
0: Gambia way. Why FM starting 11 seconds to be there?
1: Hey.
0: Ah, Regina the catch. Hey, was it? Oh,
1: we go put Reggie for a goalkeeper.
0: No goalkeeper dive. Oh, for Gambia, I'm sure. See, should they play a draw? It's a loss on the Blaster side. Gambia. Come on. Now, Princess, quickly, you know, the fixtures for the AFCON qualifiers continues later today. And already there are some results from some games that have already been played earlier today. And the likes of Comoros were in action. That's in Group G. That's at 12 noon. That game ended 1-0 in favor of Comoros. And they locked horns with Namibia in Group G.
1: Mm-hmm.
0: And also in Group J, Ethiopia and Senegal. Senegal managed to beat Ethiopia by a slim 1-0 victory. Mozambique and Sudan.
1: Right.
0: Mozambique thrashed Sudan by 4-1. That's in Group J. And when it comes to Group B, South Sudan, heavy defeat, pal. Egypt whooped their behind.
1: BTA.
0: Yes.
1: Belt 2.
0: 5-0.
1: Sweet.
0: Yes. In Group B. And also when you move to Group I, the likes of Algeria and Burundi, they played a 2-2 draw. And in Group A, Morocco secured a 2-0 victory over Lesotho. And also, there's a game currently going on. That's Madagascar and Tanzania. It's currently 1-1 at the 76th minute. So the Black Stars, 4 p.m. against Gambia. That's in Group C. And move to Group L. Nigeria would play away to Guinea-Bissau. And also in Group H, the likes of Uganda would lock horns with Libya. And in Group I, Zambia would lock horns with Togo. And it continues. Aye! Features playing too.
1: Charlie. Mention them for
0: Cape Verde also be in action in Group K against Rwanda. And also in Group G, Congo Republic will lock horns with Cameroon. And it continues in Group F, Benin would play Mauritania. And in Group C, that is Ghana's Group C, Somalia would lock horns with La Côte d'Ivoire. I know for La Côte d'Ivoire, they defeated the Black Stars in their first game.
1: Yeah.
0: Yes. So they would have to try and they'll try and wrap things up in the first round by getting 6 points. And for Somalia, they lost.

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1: 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Yeah, I know. 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

0: 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Yeah, I know. 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
0: Yeah, I know. 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

0: All right, in other news, Spotify is experiencing issues today with thousands of users reporting problems accessing the streaming platform. Some users say the app is failing to load. While others are unable to play music or are receiving error messages, reports started climbing this morning, although monitoring services currently indicate that Spotify is largely operational, suggesting the problem may be affected users intermittently or certain regions. Spotify has yet to announce a confirmed cause for the disruption. I didn't experience it this morning when I...
1: You didn't experience yours?
0: Nah, mine works fine.
1: Maybe Ghana is not part.
0: Okay.
1: But what do you think causes these problems?
0: I don't know.
1: You remember, I've forgotten the year, but I think WhatsApp went down for like 5 hours.
0: People were panicking, oh my God.
1: Are you part?
0: Me.
1: You're not active on WhatsApp then, eh?
0: Not that I'm still not as active, so I don't like to check my WhatsApp messages because it stresses me out.
1: How?
0: Anybody that needs to reach me for work, like anything that has to do with work, they send it to me via WhatsApp. So WhatsApp gives me anxiety because then anytime I open WhatsApp, there's some work to be done.
1: That's why I don't like WhatsApp.
0: So I don't, yeah.
1: What do you prefer, call?
0: So on Sundays, I don't open my WhatsApp.
1: That is why.
0: That is why what?
1: Monday morning, you come and text me Monday morning.
0: Yeah, because I'm not working on Sunday, so I do not open my WhatsApp.
1: If it's an emergency,
0: call me. If it's an emergency, call me.
1: I'm new credited.
0: Send a normal text. You don't. It doesn't have to be WhatsApp.
1: New credits. No, when must send no text.
0: Oh, massa. If you can use WhatsApp, then it means you have internet, right?
1: Mm-hmm.
0: Okay, then you can reach me via other socials. You have my Snap, you have my Instagram, you have my Twitter.
1: You just don't like WhatsApp.
0: I just do not like WhatsApp. Because anybody that has text me, like, let's say, for instance,
1: mm-hmm.
0: if there's going to be an interview on Monday, mm-hmm. you're going to send me a text on Sunday.
1: Yes,
0: won't you?
1: And I did.
0: And I don't work on Sundays, so I don't open my WhatsApp on Sundays.
1: Because that interview, I sent it on Sunday.
0: I saw it. I saw it in my notifications, but I didn't respond to it.
1: So you see how?
0: So obviously, it wasn't an emergency.
1: Ah.
0: But you deleted it, didn't you? Exactly. I saw it, but I'm not working, so I'm not responding to it. That's all I'm saying. I'm not saying that by all means I'm ignoring all messages. But if it's something that's important, let's say for instance, right?
1: Send you five let me
0: and hold on. Let me give you an instance, uh-huh. right? My older brother was trying to reach my mom,
1: uh-huh.
0: right? And he called a couple times and it didn't go through. So he calls me on WhatsApp because he's not in the country, right? So he sent me a text and I saw it in my notifications. That is not work, right? So with that, I'm going to open it and respond to him and give the old lady a call and be like, hey, your son is looking for you. You know what I mean? But if you send me anything work related, unless it be money, you they send me that moment. And that one they are going to respond.
1: AJ, send me more account. And they send you 5K.
0: You're not going to spend more than 1 minute there for notifications. I'm going to respond. But literally, I'm tired. Did you get? Because think about it. Friday, I'm working all night. I get home Saturday morning. Saturday, I'm working all night. I get home Sunday morning. Sunday too, that I will rest and then come back to work on Monday. You want me to work on Sunday too? Why?
1: To try and go out.
0: Why?
1: Why
0: not? Make us Sunday. No, no, no, no,
1: no, no,
0: I didn't say I don't go to church. I just said I don't respond to WhatsApp messages on Sundays.
1: But you have to.
0: Work-related. If you are not sending me money immediately, like if you are asking me to do something, like, I don't know how to explain it to you, but you send me documents for the show
1: mm-hmm.
0: on Sunday.
1: Mm-hmm.
0: I am not reading it until Monday morning.
1: So what if you are supposed to edit something on Sunday?
0: Edit so, what?
1: Eh?
0: When have I ever had to edit anything on the show?
1: Thumbs up Monday morning.
0: And that means if I give you the thumbs up Monday morning, it means that I'm awake and I have read it and I've gone through it. Yeah. So if there's a problem with it and I need to edit it, then I will do that on Monday. before I come to work.
1: Do every Sunday my text too?
0: Blocked.
1: Oh, many sir.
0: Oh, my block you. Easily. Easily. No, for the fact that you know that I do not work on Sundays and you are going to intentionally send me work on Sundays, so, I will block
1: so
0: you.
1: So let's say all the platforms, one day, all goes off. What happens? Then I don't have credit.
0: It means that I have peace of mind to sleep. Man shall not live by bread alone, okay?
1: Better.
0: So you cannot work 24/7. All work and no play makes what? Jack a doll boy. I cannot be working every Monday to Sunday.
1: Jams. And okay, let's say on a Sunday, network is not working. Like, you can't make calls, but it's just WhatsApp. And it's a business call, like work call. Would you pick?
0: The business call is obviously not a do or die affair, is it? It's not. So it can wait till Monday.
1: What if I need a confirmation on Sunday and I text you?
0: And you're texting me on WhatsApp?
1: Yeah.
0: I mean,
1: I'm not going through. It's just WhatsApp.
0: What I'm saying is, it's subjective. Okay. Mm-hmm. What I'm saying is, depending on how serious it is,
1: you respond.
0: I will respond. Right. Now, let's say, I've given you an example. We were supposed to have an interview on Monday, right? And you sent it.
1: On Sunday.
0: On Sunday. I don't have to read it on that Sunday because it is not a life or death situation, or it's not money, like, I for send you some money right now, or you for send me some money right now. That is not it. It is not priority on a Sunday. It is priority on a Monday. So Monday morning when I'm awake, I will read it. I will send you whatever I need to send you, and they will take it from there. But I will not do that on a Sunday.
1: The Sunday won't be a WhatsApp crowd.
0: Oh, try me. Try me.
1: I think I tried like twice. I was itching.
0: Yeah.
1: Like not touch, even touch my phone.
0: Yeah.
1: Twice, I was itching.
0: Like I can literally be on my phone and still not respond to your WhatsApp messages.
1: Phone come to talk,
0: yeah,
1: same me.
0: Yeah, you are addicted to your phone.
1: Hey.
0: You have an addiction to your phone. You know that.
1: Mm-hmm.
0: Yeah. You need to stop that.
1: That be say me need girl in here.
0: Masa. Read a book, watch a movie, do something with your life. Why?
1: I read books on the phone.
0: Okay. E-book. Continue. Anyway, Megan Thee Stallion has released her Tina Tuesday freestyle, so I will definitely be checking it out later on. So, hey, Ghana really lost to Gambia 4-2, the first time in 33 years.
1: Oh, yeah, especially Ghana, my lucky.
0: When we were doing Y Sports,
1: you had a feeling.
0: It's not that I had a feeling. I told Jude that we were going to lose this game. He was like, "Oh, how we're going to score them 2-0." I'm like, "Bro, the best we can do is 1-1. We are losing this game."
1: We should 2-0.
0: And 2-0, so much. But almost receiving.

0: a bit of a perk as well.
1: I think it's good to like have a full-time job with a side hustle on the side, especially for me. A lot of the side hustles that I do go towards the luxuries, so holidays and things like that.
2: Yeah, for me, it definitely wasn't a strategic decision to do any of it. It was just me having fun with it. Like the first person would come to me and ask me to hem their pants. They would pay me €5 and I would be like, bro, I can make money from this and that. But after that, you start building and start noticing what people want to pay for, what people don't want to pay for, what makes a little bit more money, what makes a little bit less money, but you enjoy doing. So I think it's balancing what can make you enough money to fund your living.
3: I think for me, a lot of people are passionate about so many different things. I personally am very passionate about making money. I love money. I love making money. Growing up in a country like Nigeria, I know what it feels like needing something, some things that are necessities in life and you don't have them, maybe because you don't come from a privileged background. We are also in the generation where you could study something as good as engineering, or you could study law, you could study nursing, and you still will not get a job at the end of the day. And it's like, instead of job hunting for years and years without getting a job, you might as well just start something, occupy yourself with that thing. And if it does really well, then who knows, you just keep flying with it, I guess.
0: Why are Gen Z leaning into the side hustle so much?
1: I think a lot of past generations have been very much like 9-to-5 oriented, and you kind of live to work, whereas a lot of the time nowadays our generation want to work to live. So a lot of people would rather take on side hustles that can give them more freedom financially,
2: in my opinion. But maybe also because of the niche that I'm in, I think it's just really cool to be really good at something again. So for example, I learned sewing, I became really good at it, and now I can help other people becoming really good at it, because they generally want to learn something.
1: Yeah, and I think we're fed so much on social media that it's so nice to see people just being people and wanting to be creative and make things. So like, it's nice to feel that connection.
0: Do you feel like, just when you're chatting there, it sounds like there might be sometimes a little bit of pressure to turn your hobby into a job sometimes? Or do you think that pressure exists a little bit sometimes?
2: Well, I refuse to tell myself that I feel pressured to turning this into my full-time thing. I still love sewing. If it would have been my job, yes or no, I just don't allow to think about my side hustle as something that I have to do and I don't enjoy it anymore. So I still love it. And I think that that is like the healthiest approach for people who want to do it. Don't allow yourself to make it a pressure and to not let it be fun anymore, I guess.
1: Yeah.
3: I think I beg to differ. I think for some younger people living in Nigeria or in Africa, I think there could be the pressure of wanting to turn your side hustle, or rather needing to turn your side hustle into your full-time business, especially with the current economics of things in the country or in the continent. And when you realize that your side hustle is giving you the money and the opportunities that you probably never would have gotten if you had a 9-to-5 job, there's a tendency for you to want to turn it into something big. It just depends on what you want, what your short and your long-term goals are.
0: You guys have all given me such a good insight into side hustles, and we're going to come back to you for your tips, but bringing in Chelsea from the What in the World team right now. Hey.
4: Hi, Ikra.
0: Chelsea, you've been looking into side hustles.
4: Yeah.
0: First off, out of the research that's there, how common are side hustles?
4: So the data does show that more and more people are picking up side hustles. So US national employment data showed that the number of people with two jobs is going up year on year. And also there was a survey that found that the majority of people that were picking up side hustles, so 55%, were aged around 16 to 24. And in another survey, over half of the people they spoke to said that they think that traditional employment is going to be obsolete in the next few years. So that's the idea of kind of

0: getting a job, building a career, moving up slowly within the company into a more senior role over a couple years. People feel like over the years that's becoming less popular, and in the future maybe more and more of us will be getting side hustles and several jobs that feed into what we want to do.
1: So we've heard about this in the episode quite a bit, but why are side hustles getting so popular? What other reasons are there?
0: Yeah, so there's quite a mixed picture. There's lots of reasons that are mixed in there, and some of them we heard mentioned by Vera, Shania and Katie. But one of the major ones, which I think especially Shania brought up, is that it's really hard to get entry-level jobs right now, as anyone who's just graduated will probably know. So youth unemployment is higher than the national average in lots of countries around the world. And according to the United Nations, the global youth unemployment rate rose to 12.4% last year. So that means that 67 million people around the world under 24 are currently still struggling to find jobs. And another difficulty on top of that is that job security is really hard to come by once you actually do find a job. So there was a survey that was done in the US where they spoke to nearly 1,000 business leaders, and they found that 6 out of 10 bosses had fired Gen Z hires only months after hiring them. And there's a lot of factors behind that. Some of them could be the fact that there's less entry-level jobs overall. A lot of companies are doing cuts because they're automating entry-level jobs. So we've heard about the issues with that in AI. But also part of it is just the economic situation that we're in right now globally. So I think Katie mentioned it there. We've got the ongoing cost of living crisis. So many of the basics that we all rely on, like food, the energy we need to heat our homes, to power our appliances, all of those are becoming more expensive, in part due to the conflicts that are happening in places like Ukraine and Iran. That has a huge trickle-down effect, not just for the prices of the things that we need, but also for employment. So because we're living in quite an unstable time, that changes our approaches to jobs and also makes people more keen to find side hustles and other sources of income so they can feel more stable and more in control.
1: Yeah, gives an element of flexibility.
0: Yeah.
1: We got that idea. Side hustles might not be straightforward for everyone, though, I guess. Your main job might have their own rules.
0: Exactly, yeah. And that's why it's quite important that you always check your contract before going into it. So different companies have different rules on this, but some companies might have like a conflict of interest clause, for example. So that's when a company has restrictions on which side hustles or second jobs you can have, because the values of that company could clash with theirs, or they might be a competitor, and so it kind of puts you in a tricky position.
1: Good advice there, as always, Chelsea. Thank you.
0: No problem.
1: Okay, back to Shania, Vera and Katie, our side hustlers. For anyone who wants some advice on starting their own side hustles, dipping their toe into this world, what would you tell them?
2: I would say, first of all, just go for it. Don't wait around for when you might have more time, when you might be able to change something. Just go for it whenever you can.
3: My advice would be to make a goal that is realistic at first, and of course dream big, but at first make a goal that's realistic. So if you want to make €1,000 from your side hustle this month, then think back about what is the action I can do today to come to that $1,000 end of this month. That is the first thing. Don't think about how you're going to make tens and thousands of dollars at the beginning. First, just keep it a bit small and then make one little action.
4: An advice I would give is don't ever compare yourself to other people. So do not wait until you have an aesthetically pleasing background. Don't wait until you have the newest phone. Don't wait until you've bought maybe the latest wigs, or just write about anything. Start with what you have.
1: I'm feeling so inspired by you guys. Thank you so much for joining us.
2: Thank you very much for having
4: us. Thank you for having me.
3: Yeah, thank you for having me.
1: Thank you for listening to this episode. I'm Ikra Farouk. This is What's in the World from the BBC World Service. I'll see you soon. Bye.
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0: y'all doing? How y'all feeling? Welcome to the Y Lounge. Terrific Tuesday. Just gone by was the drive of your life. We'd like to say a huge, huge shout out to the team that came before us. Princess AJ on the mic. DJ Kes on decks. Robbie and Reggie Reg on production. Make sure to catch the same team tomorrow from 3 p.m. to 7 p.m. Always is the drive of your life. And that was always, always is an interesting conversation on what's in the world with BBC. You know, I always learn a lot of things. And now we're knowing about the influencer culture. So, yeah, guys, you know that there's other avenues to make that money. All right? All right? People in the studio, are you hearing? Did you listen to that? Yeah. And that was a great one. All right, make sure to catch What's in the World with BBC every weekday, 7 p.m. right here on YFM, yeah? And on that note, the moon is up. So, you know, it's time for us to commune under the moon. Our only rule is drop stress at that door, keep it outside. Come in, come in. You see that red couch? It's yours, baby. Grab a strong cocktail. All right, kick off your shoes and just chillax. All right, it's our work from here on out. My name is Cozy, gonna be your host. On decks, we got Dread W, aka Doski. And on production, we got Kate to the Joe running the space. Terrific Tuesday is the vibe. And this is the last but one day of September, guys. Yo, the countdown is going till the end of the year 2026. We're already here. We're already here. So, Charlie, let's tune in. Let's make it right of it. Feel free to hit us up on our socials at Y1079FM, hashtag YLounge. Our text and our WhatsApp line is 020-22-22073, all right? And on that note, the YLounge officially begins. Enjoy the ride.
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0: that's music coming in from Sam Smith. Constant Comparison is the title of this one. Brings us to exactly 30 minutes past the hour. Terrific Tuesday. If you just tune in, this is the Y Lounge on your number one urban radio station, the big Y 107.9 FM, all right? Now, coming up is Ask a Crowd, but before we do that, for the woman entrepreneurs doing the listening, we understand that you are rising, all right? Businesses are growing, revenues are increasing, and more jobs are being created. 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Alrighty, guys. Let's pay these bills while we come back. It's Ask a Crowd.
1: Kwame!
2: Yes, ma!
1: Who is it?
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1: Who?
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3: Hello?
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0: enjoying the ride so far, but let me remind you, in case you haven't heard, in this month of October, which is coming up in just 2 days, YFM Area Coach Jam 2026 is coming back, and trust us, this one is going to be bigger, louder, wilder. 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And the best part of all of this is it is free. So please start calling your squad, get your fits ready, clear your October calendar, because when YFM says Area Codes Jam, you already know what time it is. Alrighty, guys. So coming up now is Ask Accra, and we got a juicy, juicy question, all right? Something to motivate all of us, something to remind us of the things that keep us going. So our question today is, what is something beautiful about your life that you sometimes forget to appreciate because you're just too busy chasing the next big thing? What is something that's beautiful about your life that you sometimes forget to appreciate because you're just busy chasing the next big thing? Oh man, I love this question. Huge shout out to Kudru for asking this question. So for me, oh my God, beautiful things in my life. I just had my DJ say something. I'm gonna steal that. You know, my family, like when I hear from my brother, when I hear from my nieces and my nephews and hear how they're also becoming their own Hansons in their way. You know, I feel like this is how I am. Then now I'm seeing these kids also showing themselves. It's just so, oh, this is so beautiful. This is another way we can be. Another thing that I find really beautiful about my life that I'm now noticing, because all the time I'm looking at the next big thing, which is work or an opportunity or business, you know? But today I'm gonna use that moment to appreciate the little things, like being able to have my Saturdays and my Sundays in my own home, reading my favorite books, just learning from fiction. I love to read. I love to, you know, speak to my ancestors, and I do that. Just the privilege to be able to have a space to speak to your ancestors, to read, to commune with yourself, to come back to yourself. It wasn't always like that. I couldn't always get that. Most of the time you're sharing the space with other people, or, you know, it's just not right, you know? And now I'm at this place where I can have that. I can have a space where I can speak to my ancestors and just read a good book. Just read a good book in peace, in quiet, in love, you know? Without any stress, you know? Without any men breaking my heart, giving me gray hairs for nothing. For nothing. Dread. Without that sex, that's destroying my peace of mind. Frimissa. So Dread, what about you? What is something beautiful about your life that, you know, you don't necessarily always notice because you're always chasing, you know, your work, your business?
1: My family.
0: Say it again.
1: My family.
0: Break
1: just
0: it
1: like
0: down.
1: You said.
0: Oh, I stole the family from you, though.
1: Yeah.
0: Yeah, why do you say that though? You said that so immediately when I asked you.
1: Yeah, because I mean, they do a lot for me. They make me feel special.
0: Mm-hmm.
1: Yeah, like I'm doing all this because of my family's backing, for my mother's love, her prayers, aww, and all that. My big brother, my big sister.
0: Aww.
1: Yeah, man. I have nephews, I have nieces. I mean, my family, aww, like generally.
0: And you are like Uncle Dredd, who's the DJ, who is so cool. Isn't it nicer when you see your family like feeling what you're doing as opposed to even me feeling you? Like they feel you and you feel it, right?
1: Yeah, like
0: when your family feels you, the feel out.
1: Yeah.
0: Aww. Dredd is crying, guys. He made me bring a bucket so that I can cry. Oh my God. Alrighty, guys. Let's also hear from you. And the point of these questions, what we ask on this show, is because we want you to take a moment to pause and look at the blessings in your life. All right? So that's the point. All right? So answer my question just to give yourself that pause to, you know, recognize the blessing in your life. And the question again is, what is something that's beautiful about your life that you sometimes forget to appreciate because you're too busy, you know, chasing the next big thing or going to work or all of those things, the busy things you do in your day? What's something that's beautiful about your life you always seem to forget? Let me know. 020-2222-073. That's 020-222-073. Hit us up on our socials at Y107.9 FM. The hashtag is YLounge, yeah? Meanwhile, though, we're jumping straight into more dope music. These are the highlights for the evening. Watch out for our Beauty and Brain segment later on in this hour. In the next hour, we'll have a CJ Reports, give you that entertainment news. We'll have a game of Mission Impossible as well. Play those games, win those crowns, and possibly win some Munchies biscuits. Mm-hmm. And in the last hour is our Alte Lounge. In between then, it's Doski. We're keeping it terrific. Terrific Tuesday. Stay, enjoy, all right?